That shit chicken, why she texting me? Why she keep calling my phone, speaking sexually? Every time I'm out, why she stressing me? You call her Stephanie, I call her.

Yeah, Eli, why they testing me? 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Like, I ain't got a header to the left of me. Like, we ain't in these streets more than sesame.

Can't lie, I won't smile in. 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I got dinks in my armor, it ain't shining. But we still come through with them top

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See if we can just get together, you know. I don't know what's gonna happen tomorrow. I don't know what's gonna happen in a week. All I know is tonight, girl, it should be you and me.

0: Cause I'm born on routine.
1: So special request from Bristol, Pasi and each and everybody about the place. Scene.
0: Hour, triple, right lane, middle, yeah. M4, speeding.

0: different kind of life. Yeah, man, I'm here for me the voice, and you know, he's representing for Selector Choice. With the one and only Mr. Sanchez on Radio Robbie. Cheers!
1: Yo, Lion! Them coulda never get me weak, no way. Yeah, man, I call it P, the lyrical fire, you know. Lick Lion!

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1: Lick it back from the top to the very last drop.
0: Yeah, boom. It's all about Selector's Choice, General Levy said.
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0: Hey, this is Buju Banton. I want to introduce you to my new album, Too Too Bad. This track is called House Call. Let's roll. House Call.

Problem! The Magavde. I mean, the man from here, the voice, you know, so she represent for the selector's choice, you know, the people's choice. I mean, I say, yo, Mr. Sanchez, you don't know the thing, girl. Rabbi, big up on yourself. Problem?

0: 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You're still hearing shot.
1: On a newly released 911 call, you heard a teacher asking for help as she also tries to keep her students calm.

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1: a good way.
0: Cool. I think, see, this, that's when we were just talking about this. That's when, like, that's when the weed is this, like,

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Make some noise for the rave party in Switzerland! I've spent 2 years in a basement producing an album with the best team I could ever fucking imagine. And no worries, the themes are always the same. Fuck sexism! Fuck racism! Fuck LGBTIQ plus phobia! And if somebody got something against us, tell those motherfuckers come right on this stage! Self-made queen, I'm an OG. 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

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That's the most important thing with everything that is happening today. And you know, I have a lot of haters. Thousands of people telling me they want to rape me. People telling me they want to kill me and my whole family. A journalist even said I was a bitch. 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I'm the biggest bitch.

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0: But you don't. And that's why we do this job. This is to be to spend time with you, because we fucking love you. Thank you for making the culture exist. Thanks to ITF fans who are so sweet to us. They gave us everything we want. So please make some motherfucking noise for the real alternative culture in Switzerland. And you know, I shout a lot, I'm a little bit weird, and I used to not have lots of friends. So now it's fucking heartwarming to have a family dinner with all of you. So thank you so much for this, for my inner child. And there's one thing that please you should never forget. Whatever happens, the most important thing to remember of this show. All my team and myself, we are single. So don't be shy. You can be a man, a woman, in between. We don't care. We want more love in this fucking world. Please don't be fucking shy.
2: You are the... It's not on you, it's in you. Don't you ever in your motherfucking life dim your light for nobody.
3: Yo, listen, you hear that? Kid is in the jungle. Kid is in the jungle. Kid is in the... Yo, listen, you hear that? Kid is in the jungle. Kid is in the jungle.

I'm Blue Angel. Første film, alkoholiker. I mean it. You know, we see each one of you, and really, it's fucking heartwarming, because, you know, I always repeat it, but during the COVID, the government said that the culture was not essential, and they were fucking wrong. We cannot